and I never feel lonely. 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And I feel like today I'm home and I want to be at home. I just want to watch TV, curl up in a ball and

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0: 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List hari ini rapat jam 9. 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Istirahat jam 12. 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Jam 4 jogging. Jam 7 malam ke undangan nikah. 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Terima kasih tubuhku, terima kasih pikiranku. Semangat.
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3: 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I hope you're happy. I hope you're happy now. I hope you're happy how you hurt your cause forever. I hope you think you're clever.
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